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1: I'm Justin Goulet. After a more than two-month-long investigation, the RCMP has safely located two children in connection to an Amber Alert that started near Beaver Lodge earlier this summer. On July 7th, an investigation began into two missing children. Move forward to September 17th, and police located the children and arrested two individuals in West Kelowna, B.C. Police say that both the children were found safe. As a result of the investigation, Krista Morrison and Daniel Ludwig were arrested on outstanding warrants. Both individuals were taken into custody without incident. During the investigation, roughly 70 investigators plus civilian support staff helped in the search. Nathan Landry has been sentenced to life in prison with no parole eligibility for 14 years after being found guilty of second-degree murder in the death of Brian Buchaski. According to the court, on December 4, 2023, at around noon, Buchaski was found deceased by police who were acting on information provided to them by a member of the public. The court says the deceased had been struck multiple times in the head. On September 17, 2026, the court sentenced Landry to life in prison. Landry will be eligible for parole after 14 years has been served. And the Grand Prairie Police Service will be implementing enhanced safety and wellness measures within holding cells once they become the police of jurisdiction. The biometric monitoring technology will be installed in 8 holding cells. GPPS says the new system will monitor detainees by tracking their respiration patterns, movement, and potential signs of medical distress. The police service adds that if concerning changes are detected, the technology will generate real-time alerts for staff. GPPS is expected to become the police of jurisdiction on October 21st. Get local news delivered right to you with our daily newsletter. You can sign up at MyGrandPrairieNow.com.
0: Good weather.
2: A big weather says mixed sun and cloud in our forecast today and a high of 22. Overnight might see some showers dropping down to a low of 8. Tomorrow, possible showers getting up to 17. Right now, the GOAT 602, and we sit at 9.
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2: Well, the Toronto Blue Jays beat the Texas Rangers by a score of 7-2 yesterday, avoiding a series sweep and keeping their playoff hopes alive. Toronto is now 3 games back of the Chicago White Sox for the third and final American League wild card spot. Finally wrapping things up in the NFL late game yesterday, the Kansas City Chiefs beat the Indianapolis Colts by a score of 33-30 in overtime.
0: 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Everything that rocks.

Your master, it's the Bluestone 611 on the goat. Good morning, I'm Jason. Hello, thank you so much for hanging out with me on your Monday. I am back after taking a day off. Went down to Edmonton, caught the Foo Fighters concert. We're going to talk about that, actually. It's going to lead into our conversation of your ideal concert length and how long you think concerts should last for. Like, from open to close, how long can you not tolerate, but, you know, carve that much time out of your day to go and sit down at a concert? So we'll get into that. It's on the way after 6:30. Speaking of concerts, though, a little bit later on, Default, along with Widemouth Mason, those guys are going to be at the Bose at the Bonnets Energy Center on Default's 25th anniversary tour of The Fallout. So they're celebrating that album. I got into some texts today. People asking if we have any last-minute ticket giveaways for that. It looks like we did on Friday when Allie was covering for me. But to answer your question, as far as I know, as of 6:12 a.m., what day are we at? Monday, September 21st, it looks like the answer to that is no. However, there is still some tickets on sale. You can get yours before they're gone. Default's Widemouth Mason, Bose at the Bonnets Energy Center. Looks like they're going for just $75. Not too shabby a price. Yeah, if you want to get your tickets, do so before they're gone. BonnetsEnergyCenter.com.

0: Hold me up. It's Matthew Goodband, 104.7 The Goat. Good morning, I'm Jason. So, if you missed the news, we did have some last-minute impromptu tickets to Default that we gave away on Friday. For everybody texting in, wondering if we'll have any last-minute tickets. As far as I know, coming back after a day off, looking around all of my notes and going through the various emails of ones that I didn't delete, the looks like the answer is probably not. Like, as of right now, 619, I have heard no information. However, there is still some tickets available, so if you do want to go and check out Default, along with Widemouth Mason, again, Bose Bonnets Energy Center tonight, looks like tickets are starting at just $75. So again, not too shabby. Default, they're on their 25th anniversary tour of their album, The Fallout. We do have some stuff where you can get your name into a draw for. Maybe, just maybe, walk away with a $100 gas card and a 5-pack of car washes. Huge thank you to our friends over at New Horizon Co-op. The Goat Cruiser. Yeah, it's powered by Ken Sargent, GMC, Buick. All you have to do, keep your eyes out for the Goat Cruiser. We're at, September 21st, which means 9 more days left. Is there a September 31st? I don't think so. 9 more days left for you to get your name into that draw. Again, all you have to do, keep your eyes out for the Goat Cruiser. If you see us set up anywhere, out and about, all you have to do, come by, say hi, fill out the information. All we really need is your first name and your phone number. Once you do that, you're in the draw. There has been some whispers of us maybe set up towards the end of the month on location somewhere. I haven't got any of those details yet. However, the day and the month, she is still young. If we aren't going to be set up anywhere, we might have some sort of impromptu last-minute entry, because this will be the final one as the summer is officially coming to a close. So, this is the final month that we're going to be doing this draw, as far as I know. So if we aren't set up anywhere, we'll do some sort of last-minute thing, just in case you want to get your name into that draw. Keep an eye out on the social pages. That's where we'll let you know what we got going on. Again, you can find us online, Facebook or Instagram, at 104.7 The Goat.
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1: I'm Justin Goulet. After a more than two-month-long investigation, the RCMP has safely located two children in connection to an Amber Alert that started near Beaver Lodge earlier this summer. On July 7th, an investigation began into two missing children. Move forward to September 17th, and police located the children and arrested two individuals in West Kelowna, B.C. Police say that both the children were found safe. As a result of the investigation, Krista Morrison and Daniel Ludwig were arrested on outstanding warrants. Both individuals were taken into custody without incident. During the investigation, roughly 70 investigators plus civilian support staff helped in the search. Nathan Landry has been sentenced to life in prison with no parole eligibility for 14 years after being found guilty of second-degree murder in the death of Brian Buchaski. According to the court, on December 4, 2023, at around noon, Buchaski was found deceased by police who were acting on information provided to them by a member of the public. The court says the deceased had been struck multiple times in the head. On September 17, 2026, the court sentenced Landry to life in prison. Landry will be eligible for parole after 14 years has been served. And the Grand Prairie Police Service will be implementing enhanced safety and wellness measures within holding cells once they become the police of jurisdiction. The biometric monitoring technology will be installed in 8 holding cells. GPPS says the new system will monitor detainees by tracking their respiration patterns, movement, and potential signs of medical distress. The police service adds that if concerning changes are detected, the technology will generate real-time alerts for staff. GPPS is expected to become the police of jurisdiction on October 21st. Get local news delivered right to you with our daily newsletter. You can sign up at MyGrandPrairieNow.com.
0: Good weather.
2: A big weather says mixed sun and cloud in our forecast today and a high of 22. Overnight, possible showers dropping down to a low of 8. Tomorrow, chance showers getting back up to 17. Right now at the go, it's 633, and we sit at 8.
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2: Well, Toronto Blue Jays beat the Texas Rangers by a score of 7-2 yesterday, avoiding a series sweep and keeping their playoff hopes alive. Toronto is now 3 games back of the Chicago White Sox for the third and final American League wild card spot. Finally wrapping things up in the NFL late game yesterday, the Kansas City Chiefs beat the Indianapolis Colts by a score of 33-30 in overtime.
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0: Come down, it's Bush, 641, the GOAT. Good morning, I'm Jason. I want to talk about concert length this morning. Like, from start to finish, text or call 780-357-1047. What's your ideal concert length? How long is too long? How short is too short? Again, this past Friday, I was off. Allie from our sister station, Sun FM, she was filling in for me. The reason for my absence was because I went to the Foo Fighters concert in Edmonton on Thursday, and I did not feel like driving back and doing a show Friday morning. Well, because that's nothing short of insanity. We also have a concert happening tonight, again, Default with Wide Mouth Mason. They're celebrating 25 years of their album, The Fallout, Bonnets Energy Center. It's happening at the Bows. There's still some tickets on sale now. Get yours before they're gone, bonnetsenergycenter.com. But yeah, in just a little bit, I don't want to say anything negative about the Foo Fighters concert because there isn't anything to say that was negative about the Foo Fighters concert, but it did go on a little bit longer than I had expected it to. I think the gates opened at 5, maybe 5:30, maybe even 4, something like that. And it went for a really long time, but it didn't feel like it was long. Like, after the concert, I looked at my watch and I was like, oh, really? That's the time. I'm kind of surprised. So, we'll talk about your ideal concert length from start to finish, from when the opening band goes on stage to when the headliner takes their final bow. Text or call 780-357-1047. 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Conversation I want to know. What is your ideal concert length? Pretty much no wrong answers here.
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0: home tonight. It's 3 days grace, 6:53 on the goat. Good morning. I'm Jason. Again, there's no wrong answer here. It's personally up to you. Your own, I guess, opinion or preference. Text or call 780-357-1047. Online, Facebook, or Instagram. 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I want to know, what's your ideal concert length? Start to finish, opening band, taking the stage to the headliner, you know, taking their final bow. How long would your ideal concert go for? Again, this past Thursday, I was in Edmonton for the Foo Fighters concert. I'm just going to say off the bat, like, it's probably the best concert that I have been to, maybe the best band that I have ever seen live. Like, a band that sounds better live than they do recorded seems like a rarity these days. That, and like, with the just how immersive they made the show, is kind of like almost watching a music video on the screen when you watch them perform live. Like, they have everything set up so it makes you feel like you're actually in it, I guess, for lack of a better word. It was about 6 hours long, though. Like, from the opener to the Foo Fighters wrapping things up, I think the gates opened at 4, opening band came on at 5, and then everything wrapped up at just before quiet time, 11 p.m. So it was a little long. Like, no complaints about the sounds or the experience, regret nothing. But 6 hours is a long time for anything. Like, you could be doing your favorite thing in, like, on the world for 6 hours, eventually you'll be like, okay, when is it time to take a little bit of a break? You know what I mean? And then you have to shell out money for, like, the high-priced concession foods that they got there, too. To their credit, I will say, for the Foo Fighters, they came on at 8 o'clock, and they did 3 hours straight. Like, 3 hours, no breaks. There was, like, 3 10-minute drum solos. There was one point where they all switched into, like, it was the best concert that I have ever seen. That being said, ideal concert length for me, like, a sweet spot would be between 3 and 4 hours. 3 hours on the short side, 4 hours on the long side. Give me a 6 to 10 concert. I am a happy camper all day long. What about you? Join the show. Let me know. Curious to hear what you got to say. Text or call 780-357-1047. Online, Facebook, or Instagram. You can join in. Find us at 1047 The Goat. Again, no wrong answers here. Totally up to your own personal opinions. I want to know, what is your ideal concert length?
1: I'm meteorologist David Spence with Rural Roots Canada. The Alberta Peace getting a real stretch of workable weather this week, though it won't be dry the whole way through. Today, warm air spills in under the building ridge. Morning fog clears and sky turns sunny by the afternoon, highs in the low 20s. At several degrees above normal, though areas tight to the foothills should still watch overnight lows. Tomorrow cools to the mid-teens, a chance of a brief early morning shower before clearing, one of your two best days this week for combining and pre-harvest spraying. Wednesday, similar, mid-teens with a few nuisance showers possible, another shot at that canola still sitting in swath. Thursday stays quiet and dry, mid-teens. Friday's cooler, 12 to 14 degrees as a system moves through areas south of the region, but the piece itself should be largely spared the moisture. Weekend turns sunny and dry both days with highs in the mid-teens. I'm meteorologist David Spence for Rural Roots Canada, brought to you by BASF Agricultural Solutions Canada, helping farmers do the biggest job on earth, no matter the weather.
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1: I'm Justin Goulet. After a more than two-month-long investigation, the RCMP has safely located two children in connection to an Amber Alert that started near Beaver Lodge earlier this summer. On July 7th, an investigation began into two missing children. Move forward to September 17th, and police located the children and arrested two individuals in West Kelowna, B.C. Police say that both the children were found safe. As a result of the investigation, Krista Morrison and Daniel Ludwig were arrested on outstanding warrants. Both individuals were taken into custody without incident. During the investigation, roughly 70 investigators plus civilian support staff helped in the search. Nathan Landry has been sentenced to life in prison with no parole eligibility for 14 years after being found guilty of second-degree murder in the death of Brian Buchaski. According to the court, on December 4, 2023, at around noon, Buchaski was found deceased by police who were acting on information provided to them by a member of the public. The court says the deceased had been struck multiple times in the head. On September 17, 2026, the court sentenced Landry to life in prison. Landry will be eligible for parole after 14 years has been served. And the Grand Prairie Police Service will be implementing enhanced safety and wellness measures within holding cells once they become the police of jurisdiction. The biometric monitoring technology will be installed in 8 holding cells. GPPS says the new system will monitor detainees by tracking their respiration patterns, movement, and potential signs of medical distress. The police service adds that if concerning changes are detected, the technology will generate real-time alerts for staff. GPPS is expected to become the police of jurisdiction on October 21st. Get local news delivered right to you with our daily newsletter. You can sign up at mygrandprairienow.com.
0: Good weather.
2: A big weather says mixed sun and cloud in our forecast today and a high of 22. Overnight, possible showers dropping down to a low of 8. Tomorrow might see some more showers getting up to 17. Right now at the GOAT, 7:05, and we sit at 8.
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2: Well, the Toronto Blue Jays beat the Texas Rangers by a score of 7-2 yesterday, avoiding a series sweep and keeping their playoff hopes alive. Toronto is now 3 games back of the Chicago White Sox for the third and final American League wild card spot. Finally wrapping things up in the NFL late game yesterday, the Kansas City Chiefs beat the Indianapolis Colts by a score of 33-30 in overtime.
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Losing My Religion, it's REM 713 on the GOAT. Good morning, I'm Jason. We are going to come back to our conversation today about, let's say about 8 minutes time. 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Again, this is completely up to your own personal preference. What is your ideal concert length? Start to finish, how long do you want to be there from when the opening band takes the stage to when the headliner, you know, takes the final bow and then everybody goes home for the night? Is it a couple hours? You want a little bit longer? 3 hours? 4 hours? Are you a madman and you're like, you know what? I want to be there for 6, 7, maybe even 8 hours. That's way too long for me. Start to finish, what's your ideal concert length? We'll come back in about 9 minutes. Right now, though, I do want to remind you about madeandplayedincanada.ca. If you haven't checked it out yet, highly recommend that you do so. It's pretty much like a, think of it like a Spotify for unsigned, undiscovered Canadian acts. A lot of them are here in Grand Prairie. Just to name a few that have already contributed to Made and Played in Canada. You have Pretty Damn Close, local Grand Prairie band. You have Renee Rockhearts, again, local Grand Prairie band. The band Different Devils, also here to Grand Prairie. What's really cool and what I think is, good for the Grand Prairie music scene, because it is pretty big. You just got to look for it. We're going to start having some of these artists, some of these bands in to talk about, their band, their story, their music. And we're going to start playing a little bit of their songs if it's a good fit for here, 104.7 The GOAT. That's where you come in. If you are in a band or if you know someone that's in a band, let them know. Submissions are open right now, madeandplayedincanada.ca. 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At the most, you can hear songs played, again, on 104.7 The GO, which I think is pretty cool. Getting some local music on some local Grand Prairie radio stations. So yeah, madeandplayedincanada.ca. Submissions there open right now. And to make it easier for you, if you want the link, I'll text it to you. 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We'll come back, talk about concert lengths and how long they should be after the hip. Till then, Dexter and the Moon Rocks, Southern Carolina, on The GO.

0: We kings from the hip on the goat. I'm Jason again. 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I want to know, what's your ideal concert length? How short is too short when it comes to a concert? How long is too long when it comes to a concert? What's that sweet spot for you where you feel like you get your money's worth without it going, you know, a little bit too long in the tooth? Again, this past weekend on Thursday, was off on the Friday, went down to Edmonton, Foo Fighters concert. The best concert, hands down, I've ever been to. Maybe even the best band I've ever seen live. I've seen a lot of bands. I've seen Metallica live at least three times. I would go as far to say as they might be a little bit better of a live band than Metallica. Dave Grohl. Phenomenal front man. What's your ideal concert length? This one in from Tara says, hey, Jason, I could have lived without hearing the first band, but Queens of Stone Age Foo Fighters, 100% worth the sacrifice of the ears. I like a three-hour concert. Feels like I'm getting my money's worth, especially a band like the Foo Fighters when they have such an extensive catalog to play. It was 100% the best concert I have ever been to. I am right there, like that 3 to 4 hour spot, depending on how many, you know, openers they have. I've been to concerts where a band has two openers. I've been to there where they have three openers. Again, it depends on how big they are to a degree, but you also don't want to go too long. Foo Fighters, they went 6 hours. Like, not the band itself, they went 3 hours, but the entire concert was a six-hour thing. We didn't get in for the opening band. I didn't know who they were. I checked them out once, and I was like, you know what? I don't think it's really up my alley. Queens of Stone Age Foo Fighters, though. They went on 6:30. Foo Fighters wrapped up at 11. It was a long concert, but like I said, 100% worth it. Another one here. This one on the text line. A person says, hey, Jason, it totally depends on the day for me. If it's a weekend, I don't mind it going a little bit longer, somewhere 5 hour range. If it's a weekday like the one tonight, a 2 to 3 hour show is kind of the sweet spot for me. I guess it depends on how early you got to wake up the next morning. What about you? Join the show. Let me know. Again, curious to hear what you got to say. Text or call 780-357-1047. Online, Facebook, or Instagram. 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Conversation, again, totally up to you. From start to finish, what's your ideal concert length?
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1: I'm Justin Goulet. After a more than two-month-long investigation, the RCMP has safely located two children in connection to an Amber Alert that started near Beaver Lodge earlier this summer. On July 7th, an investigation began into two missing children. Move forward to September 17th, and police located the children and arrested two individuals in West Kelowna, B.C. Police say that both the children were found safe. As a result of the investigation, Krista Morrison and Daniel Ludwig were arrested on outstanding warrants. Both individuals were taken into custody without incident. During the investigation, roughly 70 investigators plus civilian support staff helped in the search. Nathan Landry has been sentenced to life in prison with no parole eligibility for 14 years after being found guilty of second-degree murder in the death of Brian Buchaski. According to the court, on December 4, 2023, at around noon, Buchaski was found deceased by police who were acting on information provided to them by a member of the public. The court says the deceased had been struck multiple times in the head. On September 17, 2026, the court sentenced Landry to life in prison. Landry will be eligible for parole after 14 years has been served. And the Grand Prairie Police Service will be implementing enhanced safety and wellness measures within holding cells once they become the police of jurisdiction. The biometric monitoring technology will be installed in 8 holding cells. GPPS says the new system will monitor detainees by tracking their respiration patterns, movement, and potential signs of medical distress. The police service adds that if concerning changes are detected, the technology will generate real-time alerts for staff. GPPS is expected to become the police of jurisdiction on October 21st. Get local news delivered right to you with our daily newsletter. 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
0: Good weather.
2: A big weather says mixed sun and cloud in our forecast today and a high of 20. Overnight, possible showers dropping down to a low of 8. Tomorrow might see some more showers getting up to 17. Right now at the GOAT, 732. And we sit at 9.
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2: Well, the Toronto Blue Jays beat the Texas Rangers by a score of 7-2 yesterday, avoiding a series sweep and keeping their playoff hopes alive. Toronto is now 3 games back of the Chicago White Sox for the third and final American League wild card spot. Finally wrapping things up in the NFL late game yesterday, the Kansas City Chiefs beat the Indianapolis Colts by a score of 33-30 in overtime.
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0: is Nickelback 740 The Goat. Good morning. I'm Jason. on the way. And let's say, how much time do we got? Let's say about 10 minutes time. We're going to talk about AI. I know it's sort of been this hot button issue, especially with all of the, open houses with the data centers that have proposed to be built around the Peace Region area. That's been going on. It seems like a lot of people are for it. It also seems like a lot of people are against it. At least based on what I've seen via social media, there seems to be two camps. There's the people that like it so that they can make the really bright and vivid and Crayola vomit worthy posters to post all over the place. And then there's other people who are going, you know what? I think the critical thinking part of my brain could use some exercise, so I'll stay away from it. It turns out there's a free AI course that people can take. So we'll talk about that, like I said, roughly 10 minutes away. In the meantime, though, traffic-wise, it seems like we're doing okay. Should be smooth sailing out there. However, if you are out and about on the roads, see anything going on, something causing delays, appreciate a heads up. You can get in touch. Text or call 780-357-1047.
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0: All right, I'm not too sure how to feel about this. I don't know if I should laugh, if I should cry, if I should be confused, or just try and experience all three at the exact same time. Government of Canada announcing a free AI course. Yeah, course on AI that you don't have to pay for. Here's the thing. Artificial intelligence and the eyesores that will be the data centers that come with it. That's one thing. That's its own separate can of worms. A course on AI. That's something different. Again, is a whole course, while free, you might be asking, is it necessary? What would you even learn in one of these courses, you could wonder? So apparently they have three. One is for teachers, one is for post-secondary students, and then another one for everybody else. People like you and me, we can take this course, and they say it'll go over what AI can do and how it will affect you. And I feel like that's already happening, right? Like, all you gotta do is open up the social media, and it's right there. It feels like you're seeing more AI than not AI on things like Facebook, Instagram, and Twitter these days. Again, it is free. However, is 3 hours of your life worth figuring out how to make some of the worst event posters, uploading pictures of people with six fingers on one hand, and to see what you look like with hair that was popular in the 80s. Is it worth taking a 3-hour course to do that? Probably not. Also, if you listen very carefully, that sound that you hear in the distance, that's the collective sigh of relief from everybody with a fine arts degree, because now there's officially a course that's more useless.
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1: I'm Justin Goulet. After a more than two-month-long investigation, the RCMP has safely located two children in connection to an Amber Alert that started near Beaver Lodge earlier this summer. On July 7th, an investigation began into two missing children. Move forward to September 17th, and police located the children and arrested two individuals in West Kelowna, B.C. Police say that both the children were found safe. As a result of the investigation, Krista Morrison and Daniel Ludwig were arrested on outstanding warrants. Both individuals were taken into custody without incident. During the investigation, roughly 70 investigators plus civilian support staff helped in the search. Nathan Landry has been sentenced to life in prison with no parole eligibility for 14 years after being found guilty of second-degree murder in the death of Brian Buchaski. According to the court, on December 4, 2023, at around noon, Buchaski was found deceased by police who were acting on information provided to them by a member of the public. The court says the deceased had been struck multiple times in the head. On September 17, 2026, the court sentenced Landry to life in prison. Landry will be eligible for parole after 14 years has been served. And the Grand Prairie Police Service will be implementing enhanced safety and wellness measures within holding cells once they become the police of jurisdiction. The biometric monitoring technology will be installed in 8 holding cells. GPPS says the new system will monitor detainees by tracking their respiration patterns, movement, and potential signs of medical distress. The police service adds that if concerning changes are detected, the technology will generate real-time alerts for staff. GPPS is expected to become the police of jurisdiction on October 21st. Get local news delivered right to you with our daily newsletter. You can sign up at MyGrandPrairieNow.com.
0: Good weather.
2: A big weather says mixed sun and cloud in our forecast today with a high of 22. Overnight, possible showers dropping down to a low of 8. Tomorrow, might see some more showers getting up to 17. Right now, at the GOAT, 8:03. 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
2: Well, the Toronto Blue Jays beat the Texas Rangers by a score of 7-2 yesterday, avoiding a series sweep and keeping their playoff hopes alive. Toronto is now 3 games back of the Chicago White Sox for the third and final American League wildcard spot. Finally wrapping things up in the NFL late game yesterday, the Kansas City Chiefs beat the Indianapolis Colts by a score of 33-30 in overtime.
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Good time, Dago Jones, 809 on the GOAT. Good morning, I'm Jason. In about 8 minutes' time, we'll get back to our conversation today. Again, we're talking about concerts. I want to know, in your opinion, text or call 780-357-1047. Online, Facebook, or Instagram, you can find us at 1047TheGOAT. What's your ideal concert length? Like, from the opening band taking the stage to them playing their first song to the headliner wrapping things up, taking their final bow. How long of a concert do you want to sit for? Are you a little bit on the shorter side? Roughly 2 to 3 hours. Do you like it on the longer side? I don't know, 5 to 6 hours. For me, that sweet spot, sort of right in the middle. Like the 3 to 4 hour mark. Not too short, not too long. Everybody goes home at a decent time, especially on a weekday. Like tonight, for example, Default, Bonnets Energy Center over at the Bose. I can't imagine that would go so long as a 5 to 6 hour concert. But in my opinion, you know, maybe like a 2, 2.5 hour, maybe even a 3 hour concert. Right in that middle sweet spot. Doesn't run too long. Everybody has a good time. That's for me anyway. Again, ideal concert length will come back in about 8 minutes. Right now, though, I do want to remind you, if you want to get your tickets, they are on sale now. A Night with the Stars here in Grand Prairie. It is the 20th annual Stars Gala in support of Stars here in Grand Prairie. If you haven't, I guess, checked out what they do, it's a service that you're grateful that we have here in Grand Prairie, being so far up north with the surrounding wilderness. There's a lot of outdoor things going on, but it's also a service that, again, you're appreciative of it's there, but it's something that you never want to have to be in a position to use. But again, that you're grateful that it is a thing. All proceeds from the gala directly port Stars and their mission, helping ensure that they can continue to be there for when people need rescuing or saving or immediate medical attention. Again, it's going to be a dinner. They say they have some entertainment going on and meaningful storytelling that brings the mission of Stars to life. If it's anything like the stories that we were told when they were doing their big radiothon a couple months back. Yeah, stories that make you, I guess, appreciative of everything that they do, going up in the helicopters into these remote areas and conducting all of the life-saving efforts that they have going on. Again, it is the 20th annual Night with the Stars Gala here in Grand Prairie. If you want tickets, details, everything you need to know, you can do so at stars.ca.

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0: If it feels good, do it. From Sloan 818, the GOAT. Good morning. I'm Jason. Again, no wrong answers here because it's completely open to your own personal preference. But text or call 780-357-1047. Online, Facebook, or Instagram. You can find us at 1047 the GOAT. I want to know, what's your ideal concert length from start to finish? What's that sweet spot between this was too short and, okay, it's time to wrap it up because it's going on for a bit longer than I would like. This one in from Maurice says 3 hours is plenty for me. I was at the Mile Zero Meltdown up in Dawson Creek once. That was about 5 hours, but there was four bands. If 5 hours is right at the spot for me where I'm going, okay, you know what? I wouldn't mind them wrapping this thing up now. You know what I mean? I guess if there's four bands, it doesn't really feel like it's that much longer. I gotta say, I am surprised at how many people are going under 3 hours for this one. This one in from a no-name on it, which is fine, you never have to sign your name. This person says, when I was younger, I loved a concert with about 3 to 4 hours. Didn't mind it starting or going late. A decade later, now that I don't drink much and I have my own kids, a show with no opener and just the main act who start on time at 8 and we're leaving the venue by 9:45. Is the perfect show for me. That's only an hour and 45 minutes. I don't know. I feel like, me personally, I don't think I would get as much bang for my buck. Another one here says, no support band, main act plays about 75 minutes, and it's in the afternoon, not at night, which I hope is the standards because I want to be home and showered in my comfy clothes by 9 o'clock. That's like your classic, I don't even want to say old man answer because I'm sure that there's some people who are going, well, back in my day, we would go for about 5 hours and then go 3 hours of sleep, work up the next morning. This one here, 2 to 3 hours total seems typical depending on how many openers there are. Ideally, I'd like whoever I'm there to see play 45 minutes to an hour. Again, that's too slow for me, or short, I should say. Another person here says it doesn't matter as long as they're good. They can go all night. That's kind of how I was feeling for the Foo Fighters. You know what I mean? They took the stage Thursday night at 8 p.m. I looked at the watch at like 10:45 and I'm going, wow, they're still going strong. It didn't feel like they were going that long. But again, it did wrap up at about 11 o'clock. What about you? Join the show. Let me know. Curious to hear what you got to say. I'm kind of surprised, dare I say shocked, about everybody that's saying under 2 hours. It's, again, it feels too short for me. 780-357-1047. Online, Facebook, or Instagram, you can join in. Find us at 1047 The GOAT. Conversation I want to know. What's your ideal concert length?
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1: I'm Justin Goulet. After a more than two-month-long investigation, the RCMP has safely located two children in connection to an Amber Alert that started near Beaver Lodge earlier this summer. On July 7th, an investigation began into two missing children. Move forward to September 17th, and police located the children and arrested two individuals in West Kelowna, B.C. Police say that both the children were found safe. As a result of the investigation, Krista Morrison and Daniel Ludwig were arrested on outstanding warrants. Both individuals were taken into custody without incident. During the investigation, roughly 70 investigators plus civilian support staff helped in the search. Nathan Landry has been sentenced to life in prison with no parole eligibility for 14 years after being found guilty of second-degree murder in the death of Brian Buchaski. According to the court, on December 4, 2023, at around noon, Buchaski was found deceased by police who were acting on information provided to them by a member of the public. The court says the deceased had been struck multiple times in the head. On September 17, 2026, the court sentenced Landry to life in prison. Landry will be eligible for parole after 14 years has been served. And the Grand Prairie Police Service will be implementing enhanced safety and wellness measures within holding cells once they become the police of jurisdiction. The biometric monitoring technology will be installed in 8 holding cells. GPPS says the new system will monitor detainees by tracking their respiration patterns, movement, and potential signs of medical distress. The police service adds that if concerning changes are detected, the technology will generate real-time alerts for staff. GPPS is expected to become the police of jurisdiction on October 21st. Get local news delivered right to you with our daily newsletter. You can sign up at mygrandprairienow.com.
0: Good weather.
2: A big weather says mixed sun and cloud in our forecast today with a high of 22. Overnight might see some showers dropping down to a low of 8. Tomorrow, possible showers on the way getting up to 17. Right now at the Goat, 834. And we sit at 10.
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2: Well, the Toronto Blue Jays beat the Texas Rangers by a score of 7-2 yesterday, avoiding a series sweep and keeping their playoff hopes alive. Toronto is now 3 games back of the Chicago White Sox for the third and final American League wildcard spot. Finally wrapping things up in the NFL late game yesterday, the Kansas City Chiefs beat the Indianapolis Colts by a score of 33-30 in overtime.
0: The Goat Morning Breath with Jason.
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0: Well, it's kind of hard to believe, but we are just T-minus 8 days away from the start of the regular season for the NHL. Things are going to be a little bit different this year when it comes to start time for the NHL. So, of course, it's going down a week and a day away next Tuesday. Tuesday, September 29th. Specifically looking at the Oilers, they're going to be taking on the Vancouver Canucks. This past Saturday was the first preseason game for the Oilers. They took on the Jets. That one was a victory, a 5-2 win. Things a little bit different for preseason, too, because of the extended schedule. The NHL going from 82 games to 84 games. There's only four preseason games, and they've sort of limited how many players can play in each game. So they're calling for veterans. For more than 100 games, you can only play two. The rest of the ones have to go to the rookies. I got to say, I made it to Edmonton for the first preseason game when the Oilers beat the Jets. I was hoping, like fingers crossed, I was going, okay, maybe the concession prices will take a little bit of a break. The answer to that one is no. It was still expensive. Two tall boys, two Gatorades, Dr. Pepper, and three popcorn. It's about $118. Which was more than the price of the actual ticket. That's how they get you. Three more preseason games left for the Oilers. And regular season is going to start Tuesday, September 29th. But, of course, hey, if you want some in-person hockey without breaking the bank, of course, your Grand Prairie Storm. They started their regular season this past Friday, starting off the season with two wins back-to-back. Unfortunately, now they're on the road until October. The next game at Bonnets Energy Center, not going to be until Friday, October 2nd. Of course, if you do want to see your Storm play live, Flow Hockey app is the way to go. And if you want more details in terms of tickets or anything else that you need to know, GrandPrairieStorm.ca.
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0: It's new music, Nickelback featuring John 5, Rattle the Cage on the Goat. Good morning, I'm Jason. I really like that song. I like it better than Bones for the Crows, the first song that they put out off their upcoming, I believe it's 12th studio album, Everything Under the Sun. That one's going to come out next month, October 30th. I'm excited to see how the rest of that one sounds. Right now, though, it's 8:54, which means right around the corner is 9 o'clock, which means right around the corner, we got your 9 o'clock nut shot. Again, this is when we turn things over to you, 104.7 Go listener. If you need a little bit of a boost, a little bit of a pick-me-up on this, what looks to be a very gloomy Monday, it could turn around, but as of right now, it's pretty cloudy, pretty dark out there. So if you need that extra pep in your step, an extra shot of adrenaline, as it were, this is where the 9 o'clock nut shot comes in handy. Text in your request, whether it's a song or an artist. Make sure you got your first name and send it off to 780-357-1047. We'll pick one text at random. That song will then be our 9 o'clock nut shot song for the day. So again, song, artist, I need your first name. And again, we'll pick one at random, 780-357-1047.
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1: I'm Justin Goulet. After a more than two-month-long investigation, the RCMP has safely located two children in connection to an Amber Alert that started near Beaver Lodge earlier this summer. On July 7th, an investigation began into two missing children. Move forward to September 17th, and police located the children and arrested two individuals in West Kelowna, B.C. Police say that both the children were found safe. As a result of the investigation, Krista Morrison and Daniel Ludwig were arrested on outstanding warrants. Both individuals were taken into custody without incident. During the investigation, roughly 70 investigators plus civilian support staff helped in the search. Nathan Landry has been sentenced to life in prison with no parole eligibility for 14 years after being found guilty of second-degree murder in the death of Brian Buchaski. According to the court, on December 4, 2023, at around noon, Buchaski was found deceased by police who were acting on information provided to them by a member of the public. The court says the deceased had been struck multiple times in the head. On September 17, 2026, the court sentenced Landry to life in prison. Landry will be eligible for parole after 14 years has been served. And the Grand Prairie Police Service will be implementing enhanced safety and wellness measures within holding cells once they become the police of jurisdiction. The biometric monitoring technology will be installed in 8 holding cells. GPPS says the new system will monitor detainees by tracking their respiration patterns, movement, and potential signs of medical distress. The police service adds that if concerning changes are detected, the technology will generate real-time alerts for staff. GPPS is expected to become the police of jurisdiction on October 21st. Get local news delivered right to you with our daily newsletter. You can sign up at mygrandprairienow.com.
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2: Well, Big Weather says mixed sun and cloud in our forecast today with a high of 22. Overnight, possible showers dropping down to a low of 8. Tomorrow, might see some more showers coming back up to 17. Right now at the GOAT, 903. And we sit at 11.
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2: Well, the Toronto Blue Jays beat the Texas Rangers by a score of 7-2 yesterday, avoiding a series sweep and keeping their playoff hopes alive. Toronto is now 3 games back of the Chicago White Sox for the third and final American League wildcard spot. Finally wrapping things up in the NFL late game yesterday, the Kansas City Chiefs beat the Indianapolis Colts by a score of 33-30 in overtime.
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1: Oh, yes, it is time for your 9 o'clock nutshot. This is where we turn things over to you, the 104.7 GO listener. I said, hey, if there's a song you'd like to hear, there's an artist you'd like to hear, send your request my way along with your first name. Send it off to 780-357-1047. We'll pick one text at random. That song will then be our 9 o'clock nutshot song for the day. Got a request in from Felix. Felix says, hey, good morning, Jason. I sure would like to hear some music from My Chemical Romance on this Monday morning. If you could make it happen, that would be delightful. Ah, we can do some My Chemical Romance. If you didn't hear the news, My Chemical Romance, by the way, to celebrate their Black Parade album, they're doing a 20th anniversary deluxe edition, which includes it being released on vinyl for what they say is the very first time. It's also going to feature six songs that have never been released on physical copies, three brand new songs, and then three songs that were performed live. Pre-orders are on right now. Not too shabby a price either. Like, usually for the vinyl, with it being that big and it being an exclusive thing, usually runs you about $60. This one's on sale. Pre-order for $39.98. It's going to come out sometime next month in October. 9 o'clock nutshot for Felix. We are going to do some MCR. Teenagers on the GOAT.

0: Sterling Fields, Shine Down on the Goat. I'm Jason. On the way, about 15 minutes from now, we'll come back to our conversation. We're talking concerts. I want to know from start to finish, beginning to end, open to close, what's your ideal concert length? How short is too short? How long is too long? What's that sweet spot for you where you're like, you know what? This isn't going too long in the tooth. It's also not a little bit too short. I feel like I'm getting a lot of bang for my buck right now. I was saying between 3 to 4 hours. I am shocked at how many people are going under 2 hours, like for the entire concert, not just for one band on the stage. A lot of people seem to think short shows are the way to go. I don't mind a shorter show. But I also want to feel like, you know, if I'm dropping over $100 on a ticket, I want it to go for at least a little bit longer than 2 hours. That's my 2 cents, or I should say $100, depending on the price of the ticket. But yeah, we'll come back to that. About 15 minutes. Text or call 780-357-1047. Online, Facebook, or Instagram, you can join in. 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Right now, though, I do want to remind you the Grand Prairie Live Theater is a go. The first show that they're doing is Paul Slade Smith's The Outsider. You can pretty much catch these shows Thursday, Friday, and Saturday. So pretty much the ends of the week. I've never been to the theater before. I've always wanted to go. I thought it would be like a very fancy occasion. You know what I mean? You dress up and you go and watch the theater. 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If you want to check it out as well, again, tickets are on sale. And hey, for the first time, they're also doing a 50-50 cash raffle so you can support the theater while having a chance to take home half of the jackpot. 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

0: Garden the Goat. 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I want to know, what's your ideal concert length, start to finish? How many hours do you want to see all of the bands being up on the stage for? Again, shocked at how many people are saying earlier the better. Like, don't get me wrong, I'm on board with like a 6 o'clock start time for a concert, but I still want to get my money's worth. You know what I mean? Between 3 to 4 hours, that's it for me. Opener, and then you got your headliner, maybe another mid-act somewhere in there. I want to feel like I'm getting, you know, my penny's worth when I'm paying for the price of a ticket. I got this one in here from Rick. Says, hey, Jason, I'm a big fan of the 5-plus-hour concerts. The festivals is usually what I go to, but if there's a band that comes into town, if they do a 5-hour show, I'm not complaining. 4 hours is pushing it a little bit short for me. Anything under that, I don't feel like I'm getting my money's worth out of the show. Another one in here from Michael. Michael says, hey, Jason, I'm right with you. The 3 to 4 hour spot. That way it doesn't go too short. It doesn't go too long. It's right in that sweet spot for me. Yeah, we had a lot of people saying underneath 2 hours, which, like, don't get me wrong, for a weekday show, kind of like tonight at the Bose Bonnets Energy Center default with Wide Mouth Mason, I wouldn't want that show to go 5+ hours. I also wouldn't want that show to go under 2 hours. You know what I mean? I want to get as much default as possible, especially as they're on their 25th anniversary tour right now, which, by the way, you can still get tickets for. They are on sale. 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Conversation, I want to know. What's your ideal concert length?
1: The Goat.
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It's on 104.7 The Goat, everything that rocks. Happy Monday. Welcome to a new week. Jen Bailey hanging out with you this morning. I am feeling a little tired today. I did a lot of driving this weekend, went out of town for a wedding, and it's not the wedding that's got me tired. It's just all of the driving. You know, it's Monday morning when you realize you probably should have taken that extra day, that recovery day, but we will persevere. Looks like it's going to be a nice day. High of 22 expected today. Is this the last day of summer? Is it officially fall yet? We do have a chance of rain tomorrow as well. Sheepdogs are coming up right now. It's live. Lightning crashes.

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104.7 The Goat with Moist and Resurrection. So it was a great weekend for the Grand Prairie Storm. They won both of their home opener games against Bonnyville. And it was super fun having the fan event on Friday night. You know, lots of people showed up and made signs, and it was just a great atmosphere. So they are going to be on the road for the next couple of games. Whitecourt on Wednesday and then Camrose this weekend for a couple of games. Back home Friday, October 2nd to take on Canmore at Bennett's Energy Center. If you want more details, how to get tickets, all that jazz, you can head to grandprairiestorm.ca. Here's Weezer, Say It Ain't So.

0: the goat.
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Who are you? It's on 104.7 The Goat, everything that rocks. So the weekend box office numbers are in, and Zach Cregger's Resident Evil did very well, better than expected, actually. It grossed, I think it was like $60 million for the weekend, and it more than doubled the franchise record. So back in 2010, Resident Evil Afterlife made $26 million, and this newest one is just blowing people away. And Zach Cregger, he's done some pretty interesting horror films. You know, he started out with his hit Barbarian, and then more recently Weapons, that people loved. So I think his name is kind of backing this. Practical Magic 2 had an underwhelming second weekend. It didn't do so well in the opening, and even less so in the subsequent weekend. So the one to watch would be the new Resident Evil flick. Here's Metric, Gold Guns Girls. It's on The Goat.

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Everything that rocks. My name's Jen Bailey. Thanks for hanging out with me this morning. I hope you had a great weekend, whatever you got up to. Maybe you took in The Outsider. It's the new play put on by Grand Prairie Live Theater. They started on Thursday, had a great opening weekend. They do have a bunch of other shows until they wrap up on Saturday, October 3rd. So if you want to take one of those in, you can find more details at their website, gplt.ca. Here's Veruca Salt.

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Cage the Elephant with Beaches in Tennessee. It's on 104.7 The Goat, everything that rocks. So do you ever wonder how animals that have been, taken in by wildlife sanctuaries make it back into the wild? Well, apparently for this place in Minnesota, they go through boot camp for raccoons that have been abandoned or orphaned or what have you. They take these, baby raccoons in and they get them to a place where their health is good, and then they put them through boot camp so that they can learn to survive in the wild and hopefully be released again, which is a very cute thing to think about. Very sad that they had to be orphaned, but hopefully they can, reintegrate into the wild. Do they teach them how to go through garbage cans, or is that just something innate? Stay tuned to Connell and Crush is coming up right now. It's Three Doors Down when I'm gone.

0: Goat.
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Stone Temple Pilots on 104.7 The Goat. Everything that rocks. So today is officially the last day of summer. Fall equinox arrives tomorrow night. I always thought that the equinox was always on the 21st, but I guess it does change year to year. So tomorrow night at like 6 p.m. or something, fall officially arrives. And we do have some cooler temperatures for the rest of the week. I mean, we've been seeing highs of like 22. It's going to be like daytime highs of only 15 going forward. So yeah, it is cooling off just a little bit. Stay tuned. We are going to hear from Beck coming up. Also 3 Days Grace right now. It's 741 with the Hell Song.

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1: I'm Justin Goulet. After a more than two-month-long investigation, the RCMP has safely located two children in connection to an Amber Alert that started near Beaver Lodge earlier this summer. On July 7th, an investigation began into two missing children. Move forward to September 17th, and police located the children and arrested two individuals in West Kelowna, B.C. Police say that both the children were found safe. As a result of the investigation, Krista Morrison and Daniel Ludwig were arrested on outstanding warrants. Both individuals were taken into custody without incident. During the investigation, roughly 70 investigators plus civilian support staff helped in the search. Nathan Landry has been sentenced to life in prison with no parole eligibility for 14 years after being found guilty of second-degree murder in the death of Brian Buchaski. According to the court, on December 4, 2023, at around noon, Buchaski was found deceased by police who were acting on information provided to them by a member of the public. The court says the deceased had been struck multiple times in the head. On September 17, 2026, the court sentenced Landry to life in prison. Landry will be eligible for parole after 14 years has been served. And the Grand Prairie Police Service will be implementing enhanced safety and wellness measures within holding cells once they become the police of jurisdiction. The biometric monitoring technology will be installed in 8 holding cells. GPPS says the new system will monitor detainees by tracking their respiration patterns, movement, and potential signs of medical distress. The police service adds that if concerning changes are detected, the technology will generate real-time alerts for staff. GPPS is expected to become the police of jurisdiction on October 21st. Get local news delivered right to you with our daily newsletter. You can sign up at MyGrandPrairieNow.com.
2: Good weather. Looking at the weather in Grand Prairie today, it's going to be a high of 22 with a mix of sun and cloud going into this evening. It's going to be a low of 8 with a 30% chance of showers. Tomorrow's going to be a high of 17 with another chance of showers at 30%. And tomorrow night will be a low of 4 and clear.
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104.7 The Goat with Dexter and the Moonrocks, Freaking Out. We heard from Default before that. They are going to be in town tonight. Their 25th anniversary tour, The Fallout, is coming to the Bows at Bennett's Energy Center. Special guest Widemouth Mason going to be opening for them. It's going to be a super fun show. Doors open at 6:30, showtime at 7:30. Just a reminder, if you are headed to this event, no re-entry, small bags only. You're going to have fun, but just be prepared. And if you do still want to get tickets, they are available if you want to check out BennettsEnergyCenter.com for all of the details. Here's Marilyn Manson, Beautiful People. It's on The Goat.

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The Watchmen, it's all uncovered. 104.7 The Goat, everything that rocks. My name's Jen Bailey. Thanks for hanging out with me. Happy Monday. I hope you had a great weekend. Took in some of the great events that were happening around the city. We had the Parkinson Step and Stride. If you missed it, you can always check out some great photos on our Facebook page. And if you were there, thanks for supporting the community. 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And hey, if you're having an event, that's where you can let us know about it as well. It's Metallica, 72 Seasons.

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Leonard Skinner, Free Bird. 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Everything that rocks. Happy Monday. It looks like it's going to be a nice day today. Maybe a few clouds out there, but a high of 22 degrees. Great for the official final day of summer. I guess there's just still technically summer tomorrow because the fall equinox doesn't arrive until like 6 p.m. or something, but the last full day of summer. Hope you're going to enjoy it. It's Big Sugar on The Goat.

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Those guys are coming to Grand Prairie next month, Thursday, October 15th. It's the Lazies on 104.7 The Goat. Hope you're having a great Monday so far. Jen Bailey hanging out with you. It's not a terrible day out there. A little bit of cloud, but mostly sunshine. High of 22 expected. Could see a little bit of rain overnight and tomorrow as well. But it looks like we got some more sunshine for the rest of the week. Hopefully you can enjoy it. Rev Theory's coming up right after Fuel. This is Hemorrhage.

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The Pretty Reckless, it's When I Wake Up. 104.7 The Goat, everything that rocks. So this weekend, Chicago's Riot Fest took place, and there was a very special performer on stage. Mr. William Shatner debuted his new heavy metal band. Can't say the name on air, but at this punk rock music festival, the 95-year-old debuted this band. They played three cover songs and three originals, and everybody in the crowd was doing like the V, you know, from Star Trek, because of course he's famously known for Captain Kirk. So pretty cool that he's still killing it at 95 years old. Here's Puddle of Mud with Psycho. It's on the Goat.

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0: Middays on The GOAT.

The Cranberries and Zombie. It's on 104.7 The Goat. Everything that rocks. My name's Jen Bailey. Thanks for hanging out with me this afternoon. I'm out of here, but I hope you have had a great start to your Monday, and I hope the rest of the day is going to be just as great. Cure is coming in after 2 p.m., so stay tuned for that. I'll leave you with 3 days grace. It's just like you.

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Wake up call, and it is Papa Roach on the goat. I'm Keir White back with you for another week. This past weekend, I did something I pretty much never do. I went and watched myself a scary movie at the theater. I'm not a horror movie fan. Usually the only time I watch a horror movie is if I've lost a bet to Jason from the Goat Morning Breath. Jason delights in making me watch movies that I hate when I lose bets to him, which tragically is fairly frequently. I really should stop gambling. Anyway, yesterday I had big plans for my Sunday. I planned to do absolutely nothing. And then a friend of mine was like, hey, let's go watch a movie. And I hadn't seen this friend in over a month. So I was like, yeah, I'll forfeit my day of doing nothing to hang out with a pal. Let's go to the theater. He was like, let's watch the new Resident Evil movie. And I was like, yeah, sounds good, dude. I hadn't seen any trailers. I assumed I was getting a classic Mila Jovovich action movie with a little bit of horror mixed in. Nah, the Resident Evil movie is actually just a horror movie, which is not something I want to watch in a public setting because I'm a bit of a fraidy cat. All right, I like to watch horror movies by looking just to the right of the screen, not at the screen itself. I jump scared at one point. I was like, ah! Then I jump scared so hard that I made my friend jump scare, not because of the jump scare, but because he was scared of me suddenly jump scaring. Anyway, if you're a horror movie fan, Resident Evil, pretty good. Me, I kind of wish I'd spent the day sitting on my couch playing Farming Simulator like I'd originally planned.

0: out.
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9: 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Everything that

Under the Lighthouse, it is the GOAT. I am Keir White. Coming up October 1st over at the Terrace Center in Evergreen Park, it's a night with stars in Grand Prairie celebrating the important work that STARS has done for our region. STARS, of course, is the air ambulance. With STARS in Grand Prairie celebrating the important work that STARS has done for our region. STARS, of course, is the air ambulance that comes, gets people, and takes them to the hospitals they need to be in to recover from whatever incident required them to have STARS called in the first place. It's always an unforgettable evening. And on top of that, it's a big milestone. This one's celebrating 20 years of STARS serving the Grand Prairie region. You'll enjoy a delicious dinner. There's going to be entertainment and a bunch of storytelling as well about the importance of STARS. If you'd like to get your tickets, you can do so now at stars.ca.

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Will this be a bump in the road, bring a stop to their journey? Or did they get an early reminder that it was time to beat the rush and schedule an expert

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We will rock you, and we are the champions. It is Queen on the Goat. I am Keir White. Looking at your weather, you got a high of 22 today with a mix of sun and cloud. Chance of showers tomorrow with highs of 17. 17 and sunny, your high on Wednesday. Thursday, you got more sun with a high of 15. Mixed sun and cloud, highs of 14 for Friday, Saturday, and Sunday.

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A

Monster Truck with Old Train. It is the GOAT. I am Keir White. Last hour, I was telling you how I accidentally went to a horror movie in the theater yesterday. I went to Resident Evil with a friend. Friend was like, hey, do you want to go watch Resident Evil? And I was like, yeah, I may as well. I was expecting a Mila Jovovich movie. Heavy on the action. A lot less heavy on the horror. And it turns out they've rebooted the franchise and the new Resident Evil movie is actually just a straight up horror film. Which is not my cup of tea, all right? I prefer to be filled with joy, not terror, when engaging in Hollywood. And you might be sitting there going, here, how did you possibly not know that this was not a continuation of the early 2000s Resident Evil series? You know what the problem is? I don't see movie trailers anymore. All right, when I was younger, before technology changed, I always knew what was coming up. All right, you rent a movie from the video store, you'd get trailers for other movies that are new. You'd be like, cool, I want to look at that. All right, back when you had to sit through commercial breaks on TV, always knew what movies were coming. I was aware. Here's the problem. I watch all my movies on streaming, all right? And there's no previews before a movie on streaming, so I don't know what's coming because I'm just watching this movie. And I also don't watch live television, so I don't see movie trailers. Somebody needs to just send me an email like once a month being like, hey, Keir, these are the movies that are coming up. Just so you know, and don't accidentally get trapped watching a horror movie ever again.

0: the goat.
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Look out for me, it's Turnstile on the Goat. I'm Keir White. This past weekend was opening weekend for Grand Prairie Live Theater's latest production, The Outsider, by Paul Slade Smith. 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They're actually going to be performing The Outsider every Thursday, Friday, and Saturday, right until October 3rd. So, just 1 week into this, what is this, a three-week run? Do the math yourself. I'm pretty sure it's a three-week run. If you want to get your tickets or more details, you can do so online, gplt.ca.

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0: Everything that rocks.

With arms wide open, it's Creed on the goat. I am Keir White. Looking at your weather, there's a chance of showers overnight tonight with lows of 8. Chance of showers continuing tomorrow with a high of 17. 17 also your high on Wednesday with sunny skies. You got more sun Thursday with a high of 15. And then Friday, Saturday, and Sunday, all calling for a mix of sun and cloud with highs of 14.

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1: I'm Cass Patterson. Nathan Landry has been sentenced to life in prison with no parole eligibility for 14 years after being found guilty of the second-degree murder of Ryan Bukowski. According to the court, on December 4, 2023, Bukowski was found deceased by police when acting on information provided to them by a member of the public. Medical examiner confirmed that the deceased died as a result of, quote, chop wounds to his head. The court added that the deceased had been struck multiple times by an axe or a hatchet-type object. Last Thursday, the court sentenced Landry to life in prison. He will be eligible for parole after 14 years has been served. Aquaterra crews responded to a hydrocarbon contamination event at its wastewater treatment plant last week. According to officials, around roughly 10 p.m. last Wednesday, Aquaterra shut down its treatment plant as a precaution to help prevent harm to staff and equipment. The plant was shut down for approximately 18 hours for cleanup and recovery. According to officials, due to the outage and the hydrocarbon exposure, the biological treatment process was impacted. Aquaterra is encouraging residents, businesses, and customers to review their disposal practices and to take appropriate precautions to prevent contaminants from entering municipal sewer systems. The Grand Prairie Police Service will be implementing enhanced safety and wellness measures within holding cells once it becomes the police of jurisdiction. The biometric monitoring technology will be installed in 8 holding cells. According to GPPS, the new system will monitor detainees by tracking their respiration patterns, movement, and potential signs of medical distress. The police service added that if concern changes are detected, the technology will generate real-time alerts for staff. GPPS is expected to become the police of jurisdiction on October 21st. For these local stories and more, go to MyGrandPrairieNow.com.
2: Goat weather. Looking at the weather tonight in Grand Prairie, it's going to be a low of 8 with a 30% chance of showers throughout the night. Tomorrow's going to be a high of 17 with that 30% chance of showers, and tomorrow night will be a low of 4 and clear.
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Who will you follow? It's Evanescence on the GOAT. I am Keir White. And in a sad turn of events, the NFL season has already come to an end. Shortest NFL season on record, lasting only 2 weeks. And if you're sitting here going, that's news to me, I'm pretty sure they have games scheduled for later this week, including this evening. Here's the thing. I'm a Tampa Bay Buccaneers fan, and we lost to the Deshaun Watson-led Cleveland Browns yesterday. We didn't just lose. There was a significant weather delay. That's time that could have been used to pump up the boys and be like, Cleveland? You're going to lose to Cleveland? And they still came out and lost to Cleveland. I feel like if your team loses to the Cleveland Browns, you just say, all right, season's over. Better luck next year. You know what the worst part was? Yesterday, two of my best friends' teams were facing each other. One friend's a Patriots fan, the other a Steelers fan. And the Steelers got dog-walked by the Patriots. And I would have loved to join the mockery of my Steelers fan friend and been like, ha, ha, ha, ha, you guys got blown out. But my team lost to the Cleveland Browns yesterday. So I don't have a leg to stand on when it comes to calling a friend's team garbage.

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Weekend Harvest, downtime. It is the go time. Keir White, the 16th annual Chair Extraordinaire, is coming up this Saturday over at Evergreen Park in the Terrace Center. If you're unfamiliar with what it is, it's going to be a fun evening featuring dinner and incredible chair displays. 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

Oh, pretty woman. It is Van Halen on the goat. I'm Keir White. Lows of 8 overnight tonight with a chance of showers. Chance those showers continue tomorrow with a high of 17. 17 and sunny, also your high on Wednesday. Thursday calling for sun and a high of 15. And then the weekend, Friday, Saturday, and Sunday, all calling for a mix of sun and cloud with highs of 14.

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1: I'm Cass Patterson. Nathan Landry has been sentenced to life in prison with no parole eligibility for 14 years after being found guilty of the second-degree murder of Ryan Bukowski. According to the court, on December 4, 2023, Bukowski was found deceased by police when acting on information provided to them by a member of the public. Medical examiner confirmed that the deceased died as a result of, quote, chop wounds to his head. The court added that the deceased had been struck multiple times by an axe or a hatchet-type object. Last Thursday, the court sentenced Landry to life in prison. He will be eligible for parole after 14 years has been served. Aquaterra crews responded to a hydrocarbon contamination event at its wastewater treatment plant last week. According to officials, around roughly 10 p.m. last Wednesday, Aquaterra shut down its treatment plant as a precaution to help prevent harm to staff and equipment. The plant was shut down for approximately 18 hours for cleanup and recovery. According to officials, due to the outage and the hydrocarbon exposure, the biological treatment process was impacted. Aquaterra is encouraging residents, businesses, and customers to review their disposal practices and to take appropriate precautions to prevent contaminants from entering municipal sewer systems. The Grand Prairie Police Service will be implementing enhanced safety and wellness measures within holding cells once it becomes the police of jurisdiction. The biometric monitoring technology will be installed in 8 holding cells. According to GPPS, the new system will monitor detainees by tracking their respiration patterns, movement, and potential signs of medical distress. The police service added that if concern changes are detected, the technology will generate real-time alerts for staff. GPPS is expected to become the police of jurisdiction on October 21st. For these local stories and more, go to MyGrandPrairieNow.com.
2: GOAT weather. Looking at the weather tonight in Grand Prairie, it's going to be a low of 8 with a 30% chance of showers throughout the night. Tomorrow's going to be a high of 17 with that 30% chance of showers. Tomorrow's going to be a high of 17 with that 30% chance of showers. And tomorrow night will be a low of 4 and clear.
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The breakdown, it's the truths on the GOAT. I am Keir White. Yesterday at Riot Fest in Chicago, William Shatner made his heavy metal debut. Yes, William Shatner's putting out a new album, and it's all about heavy metal. This despite the fact William Shatner says he doesn't really understand heavy metal. The title of the album is What the F is Heavy Metal?

metal. And apparently he's trying to discover what heavy metal is by performing heavy metal covers. So like I said, he made his debut at Riot Fest, a pretty well-known hard music festival. And he did some covers of Metallica and Ozzy Osbourne and Motorhead. And yes, he did it in his classic spoken word way. Which says to me, once again, I don't think William Shatner understands heavy metal. It's definitely one of those things that you watch for the amusement rather than the skill. You know what's the most bizarre thing? I'm looking at the lineup. He was the co-headliner on one of the stages at Riot Fest yesterday. So he went on, and then it was closed out later on in the evening by an actual band. Can you imagine being one of the four or five bands ahead of William Shatner at Riot Fest? You do your actual thing, and then William Shatner shuffles out and just kind of mumbles the words to some actual heavy metal songs. Probably be sitting there going, what are we doing? We're not living the dream. We should retire from this and go become accountants.

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Until the sun explodes, it's Sublime on the Goat. I am Keir White. March 27th, Theory of a Dead Man and the Northern Chaos Tour coming to the Oventip Event Center in Dawson Creek. Definitely going to be worth the quick trip over to Dawson from GP. On the bill as well, and I think I'm almost more excited for this, Mammoth. Mammoth opening up the show. Yes, Van Halen's kid. Very talented. Definitely looking forward to getting to check him out live for the first time. Tickets are on sale. If you haven't gotten yours yet, you can find them at lakeviewtix.com.

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9: The Goat.

Twice as hard, the Black Crowes. It is the GOAT. I am Keir White, and the show is now over for another day. I'm getting out of here, going forth boldly into my Monday evening, and I don't know what I'm going to do. I'll tell you this much. I'm not going to go to the theater and watch a horror movie. That's what I did yesterday, and then I didn't go to bed until way too late. Reason being, I had to wait till I was more tired than imaginative so I could stop thinking that Resident Evil zombies were going to get me. Yes, I do not, in fact, watch horror movies with any regularity. I accidentally did it yesterday, and I'm going to do more research before accepting invites to the theater from my friends going forward. All right, I'm going to leave you with one bad son. It's Black Buffalo on the GOAT. I'll talk to you tomorrow.

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